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2: weather. Here's your updated News Channel 20 storm team forecast. Lows level off around 69 tonight under mainly clear skies. Winds out of the south, 5 to 10 miles per hour. Sunshine mixed with clouds at times. Tomorrow, slight chance for storms. Daytime highs approaching 87. Thunderstorms likely tomorrow night. Lows around 69. Overcast. I'm meteorologist Carol Foster on 98.7 WNNS. Right now, it's 88 degrees.

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3: Here's your updated News Channel 20 Storm Team forecast. Lows level off around 69 tonight under mainly clear skies. Winds out of the south, 5 to 10 miles per hour. Sunshine mixed with clouds at times. Tomorrow, slight chance for storms. Daytime highs approaching 87. Thunderstorms likely. Tomorrow night, lows around 69, overcast. I'm meteorologist Carol Foster on 98.7 WNNS. Right now, 85.

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Here's your updated News Channel 20 Storm Team forecast. Lows level off around 69 tonight under mainly clear skies. Winds out of the south, 5 to 10 miles per hour. Sunshine mixed with clouds at times. Tomorrow, slight chance for storms. Daytime highs approaching 87. Thunderstorms likely tomorrow night. Lows around 69. Overcast. I'm meteorologist Carol Foster on 98.7 WNNS. 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
3: Here's your updated News Channel 20 Storm Team forecast. Lows level off around 69 tonight under mainly clear skies. Winds out of the south, 5 to 10 miles per hour. Sunshine mixed with clouds at times. Tomorrow, slight chance for storms. Daytime highs approaching 87. I'm meteorologist Laura Lockwood on 98.7 WNNS. Currently, it's 78 degrees.

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Here's your updated News Channel 20 storm team forecast. Lulls level off around 69 overnight under mainly clear skies. Winds out of the south, 5 to 10 miles per hour. Sunshine mixed with clouds at times. Wednesday, slight chance for storms. High temperatures reach up to 87. I'm meteorologist Laura Lockwood on 98.7 WNNS. Currently 74.

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3: Here's your updated News Channel 20 storm team forecast. Lows level off around 69, overnight under mainly clear skies, winds out of the south, 5 to 10 miles per hour. Sunshine mixed with clouds at times. Wednesday, slight chance for storms. High temperatures reach up to 87. I'm meteorologist Laura Lockwood on 98.7 WNNS. Right now, 73.

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Here's your updated News Channel 20 storm team forecast. Lows dip down to about 69 overnight under mainly clear skies. Winds out of the south, 5 to 10 miles per hour. Sunshine mixed with clouds at times. Wednesday, chance for storms. Daytime highs approaching 87. I'm meteorologist Laura Lockwood on 98.7 WNNS. Right now, it's 72 degrees.

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0: Wednesday at 8 on The Morning Routine, Rocky and Lisi talk to the people that make it all happen in Springfield and beyond. 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

Here's your updated News Channel 20 storm team forecast. Lows level off around 68 overnight under mainly clear skies. Winds out of the south, 5 to 10 miles per hour. Sunshine mixed with clouds at times. Wednesday, chance of thunderstorms. Daytime highs approaching 87. I'm meteorologist Laura Lockwood on 98.7 WNNS. Right now, it's 71 degrees.

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0: Springfield weather. Here's your updated News Channel 20 Storm Team forecast. Lows around 68 overnight under mainly clear skies. Winds out of the south, 5 to 10 miles per hour. Chance for storms again Wednesday, 89. Lows around 69 Wednesday night. Chance of thunderstorms. I'm meteorologist Laura Lockwood on 98.7 WNNS. Currently, it's 71 degrees.

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3: Here's your updated News Channel 20 storm team forecast. Lows around 68 overnight under mainly clear skies. Winds out of the south, 5 to 10 miles per hour. Chance for storms again Wednesday, 89. Lows around 69 Wednesday night. Chance of thunderstorms. I'm meteorologist Laura Lockwood on 98.7 WNNS. Right now, it's 72 degrees.

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Here's your updated News Channel 20 Storm Team forecast. Chance for storms today, otherwise a mix of clouds and sun. Daytime highs approaching 89. Winds out of the south, 5 to 10 miles per hour. Chance of thunderstorms tonight, lows dip down to about 69. Overcast skies. I'm meteorologist Laura Lockwood on 98.7 WNNS. Currently, it's 72 degrees.

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1: And Wednesdays never felt so good.
2: Oh, they always feel good when I'm here with you, my friend.
1: Oh, man. You know, I'll tell you what. I think it might be a little Stormy Daniels today.
2: Is it?
1: But that's okay. Because a lot of things are seemingly happening inside. And if it does happen, it's not going to be happening until maybe like later in the evening.
2: Okay. I'm looking at the radar and weather right now. And I do see a little bit of thunderbolts.
1: We might skirt it. It might skirt us either
2: way. It sometimes does. We get a little bubble around us sometimes.
1: Yeah. So you went to see the biggest movie of all time last night.
2: Of all time, which is wild to me. Is this just all because we love Tom Holland and Zendaya so much?
1: I think it's a perfect storm of people like Spider-Man a lot, people like Tom Holland a lot.
2: Yeah.
1: And I feel like this last franchise is probably the best of all of the franchises in terms of Spider-Man.
2: Right. Right. Well,
1: personally, I don't know.
2: I think, honestly, between the other previous Spider-Men, this one's my favorite. It was really great to see all of them together in the previous movie.
1: Yeah.
2: I'll have a lot to say about it. That's coming up in the 9 o'clock hour. I did enjoy it very much. I cried multiple times throughout it, too.
1: Did they have a special popcorn bucket?
2: You know, I didn't look for that. And the people at the counter seemed a little overwhelmed. I felt a little bad for them because the people working were definitely had just gotten a big order in of like all of the boxes of candy and stuff. And it was just spread all across the counter and they had no ability to actually get it unloaded. So felt a little bad for the staff working there.
1: Oh, like the big order in from like a Cisco truck or something.
2: Yes, there was boxes. And they obviously were not having much time because there was so many people there seeing Spider-Man. They had it in multiple theaters. We did go to the nice theater, you know, with the big seats and we all bring our blankets. And I think we have, it's not an AMC Stubs membership like you, but we have some sort of popcorn membership. Is there a popcorn specific membership?
1: But you're missing the word premium in our Stubs premium membership.
2: Oh, I'm so sorry. Okay,
1: we are so upper echelon. It's not even funny when it comes to movies.
2: Do they give you your own separate line?
1: They give us nothing.
2: It's not like being at the airport where you have two different lines. No, they do.
1: They don't check
2: your bags.
1: No, they do give you a priority line. They do give you a Stubbs priority line, but like, God save you from all of the dirty looks that you get whenever you try to use it. People are like, who does this guy think he is?
2: He thinks he's a Stubbs premium priority member.
1: I got my card. I wear it around my neck every time we go. Either way, it's going to be a big show. We got a lot to talk about. Very excited about our circle of friends.
2: Me too. Good friend
1: of the station, Dr. Ken Sagans. He's the chief medical officer over at Springfield Clinic. Very smart guy. I mean, he's saved lives. People love him. He's a great doctor and can't wait to talk to him. And see what's going on in his life. Up next, we have holidays. And just stick around. We have our topic up or no?
2: Yep, it's already going.
1: And remind us.
2: Who was your first childhood celebrity crush?
1: Oh, man, I got stories for days on that.
2: Me too.
1: It's Olivia Dean, Man I Need on WNNS.

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1: From the WMAY Newsroom, I'm Greg Hallbleib. Governor J.B. Pritzker signed two bills into law on Tuesday to regulate rate increases for home and auto insurance. Capital News Illinois reports the laws give the Department of Insurance the ability to determine if a rate is excessive, inadequate, or unfairly discriminatory. The laws go into effect July 1st, 2027. SIU School of Medicine has launched a new street medicine program to serve the homeless in Springfield. The program began in June. Medical teams travel in a branded van each Tuesday to outdoor living spaces. Second-year family medicine residents take months-long rotations in the program. 30 Springfield-based residents are expected to participate during the next 3 years. Funding is through a federal grant. The Christian County Health Department has reported the year's second positive West Nile virus test in the county in a mosquito sample. The department said the sample was collected in Morrisonville on Monday and tested positive on Tuesday. No human cases have been reported. More at WMAY.com.
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0: We've got holidays today.
1: Yeah, we do.
0: Yeah, we do. What? National Underwear Day today to kick us off. I wore mine. You didn't wear yours?
1: I did. We here at 98.7 WNNS wear underwear, all right? We're not. We don't do that weird.
0: The morning routine with Rocky and Lacey are not that weird. All right, we've got National Oyster Day, and ooh, I have to shout out, Izumi Rotary and Bar has these fried oysters. The past two times I've been there for remote broadcasts, one of our other fellow employee radio ranchers has gotten them, and they look delightful.
1: Really?
0: Yeah.
1: Okay.
0: It's like a little fried, deep fried and breaded oyster.
1: Yeah. You know, you deep fry most things and I'm going to be just fine.
0: That's true. Even a shoe.
1: Blogger Day. That's fun. You know, we blog. People blog. And it's good to blog.
0: We're all blogging.
1: Green Peppers Day. I can't tell the difference between a green and a red pepper. I feel like they taste the same. Am I wrong?
0: I was about to say the color, but
1: well, other than the color. I mean, the color is one thing, but I mean, the taste, are they the same taste?
0: I think they're a different taste. I think a red pepper is so much sweeter. If I made you a roasted green pepper soup versus a roasted red pepper soup, I think you'd be singing a very different tune, my friend.
1: Oh, man.
0: National, international, in fact, traffic light day. Fun fact, from whence I came, only had one traffic light for the longest time growing up. It was a county of one traffic light.
1: A county of one traffic light.
0: An entire county.
1: Wow.
0: There's not even one in the town.
1: Oh, man.
0: Going with something a little rounder, National Couscous Day. I do have some couscous in my pantry, and I kind of forgot about it.
1: I thought you were going to say in my pants.
0: Nope, just the underwear.
1: Oh, man, National Dash Cam Day. I'm always jealous of people who have a dash cam, but I don't know. I'm not going to get one.
0: It makes me nervous. Yeah. It makes me nervous.
1: Like you have it, so something's going to happen.
0: Yep.
1: Oh, man, finally, work like a dog day. A dog.
0: Your dog's in here sometimes. He doesn't work very hard at all.
1: No, he doesn't. So, nap time. It's 98.7 WNNS. That does it for your holidays. Definitely stuff to cheers or beers to later on. Coming up next, we have music news a little earlier than normal because we're going to be talking to Ken Sagans, Dr. Ken Sagans, for Circle of Friends at 8 a.m. Get to our topic. We want to know your childhood crush. Oh, man. Could be so many different people. Let us know. 217-629-5483. Call us right here, right now. It is The Fray, Over My Head on WNNS. I never

0: got a traffic alert for you. Very, very important. So if you're listening to our voice right now, listen up.
1: Oh, well, expect traffic delays on your commute this morning. If you are on 55 South, there was a semi accident at a Bridgeport head. Do not come right after that Clear Lake exit. If you want to avoid the area, use exits 105 and 100. It's going to be backed up. Clear Lake is already looking backed up right now. So if you are listening on your morning commute, just take a different exit this day.
0: Yes. Sorry for the inconvenience, but we will keep you entertained.
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2: We are kicking it off with Ariana Grande. I've been following this relatively closely. Either that or my algorithm wants me to follow it closely. But she did recently stop one of her shows mid-show to address rumors around her planned hiatus. She pushed back on the claims that the negativity was behind her break, saying that it could not be more opposite. This is what she had to say.
3: I heard that my friends were worried that negativity was ruining things for me. But I just have to say, that could not be more opposite. Multiple things can be true at the same time. Boundaries can need to be set. And also, this can be and will continue to be the greatest experience of my professional and creative life.
1: It was a little hard to hear, but she said boundaries need to be set. I just feel like everything, I don't know, her whole presentation seems not genuine.
2: It does seem a bit scripted.
4: Yes.
2: I don't know, man. I feel for her. She is going to be wrapping up September 1st, first of all, just to close it up. But I've been seeing a lot of the stuff that's been posted and said in the, social feeds on her Instagram. And they even took down a video on her Instagram because there was a community note put on it about helping people who are struggling with eating disorders where to find support lines.
1: I heard it was like her elbow was bigger than her elbow joint was bigger than like her arms.
2: Right.
1: That picture.
2: Yeah. So I hope the break is helpful for her and that having those boundaries set helps.
1: Yeah. It's positive.
2: Yes.
1: Well, talk about positive. Charlie Puth brought a fresh jazz infused approach to the latest episode of NPR's Tiny Desk Concert. I love these
2: so much.
1: 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It sounded pretty awesome. Here's a special rendition of See You Again. Just a little bit of it. Listen to this. How beautiful.
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6: Welcome to the morning routine with Rocky and Lacey. It is Wednesday, 6:48 in the a.m. I'd say too early for any of us to be awake, but that's not reality. Matt Bednar is going to tell us a little bit more about the weather. Take it away, Matt.
7: Temperatures and the humidity continue to rise for Wednesday. We'll have a high of 88 degrees this afternoon with feels like conditions in the low 90s. Partly sunny skies and then showers and storms move in late this afternoon through overnight tonight. The severe weather potential remains low, but we can't rule out one or two of those storms becoming strong to severe. Okay. Flash flooding is also a concern due to heavy thunderstorms overlapping each other, especially early Thursday morning. Most of the rain for Thursday will be in the morning hours. The afternoon is looking fairly dry, but we still can't rule out periodic rain chances throughout Thursday night and Friday. With the News Channel 20 Storm Team Forecast, I'm meteorologist Matt Bednar.
6: Thank you, Matt. Right now in the capital city, it is 68 degrees.

0: traffic alert.
1: Right, that exit to go I-55 south from Clear Lake has been completely blocked. Clear Lake is definitely got traffic diverted, so please plan accordingly. Prayers to the driver.
0: Yes.

0: 101.05 is the way to go.
1: All right. Time for our topic real quick. We don't have too much time, but we were asking at Facebook, and you can call or text right now. Who was your first childhood celebrity crush?
0: There is so many options for this for me because I feel like there was like always one through like each year of my childhood. You know, once
1: you
0: I found a
1: the
0: new
1: very
0: movie.
1: First, though.
0: The very first. I mean, it was probably that fox from the Robin Hood movie. He was just so cute.
1: Yeah. I'm thinking of my very... Okay, that's a little weird.
0: I mean,
1: now that it's I computed in my head, you said an animal, a cartoon animal.
0: But like, I don't know. It was... Just, I also Aladdin around that same time, too.
1: Okay.
0: I mean, like, early
1: cartoons.
0: On. Yeah.
1: Look, I saw the movie Ghost when I was way too young.
0: Mm-hmm.
1: And my sister showed it to me. I remember seeing the, you know, the famous clay scene with the Righteous Brothers and Demi Moore. I remember feeling, you know, the feelings a young boy feels. And I was like, oh, my God. Gosh, you know, and I was like, I gotta watch that movie again. And it's like, you know, the like most like innocent scene in the world.
0: Jack from the Titanic to Leo DiCaprio, he had all of our hearts back then.
1: What a dreamboat. I mean, I think
0: absolutely.
1: He had my heart back then. I was rooting for him to survive and maybe not.
0: We all were. Why did she not let him on the tour?
1: Well, let us know who your first childhood crush was. We got a lot of great answers at Facebook.
0: Keep them
1: coming. And again, call or text us 217-629-5483. It's WNNS. Help us close out the 6 o'clock hour with Rosé and Bruno Mars.
2: Game.

0: before you go, there's something I want you to have.
1: Oh, it's beautiful. But wait a minute, isn't this?
0: Yeah, yes it is.
1: But I thought the old lady dropped it into the ocean in the air.
0: Well,

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2: We like to spread knowledge, you know. I found this list of 8 characteristics of people who make things happen. And if there's anything I want to be, it's somebody who makes things happen.
3: Hey, you already are, man. You're making it happen every day.
2: Hey, man.
3: Hey, man.
2: Well, I can look at this list and tell you I don't do a lot of this. So we're kicking off with, and you know, take this for a grain of salt, whatever. If you do some of them, that's great. If you want to do more, you can do that too.
3: Just feel inspired.
2: These people who have these characteristics, who make things happen, one of the things is that they're confident. I'm not always confident.
3: Me either.
2: They believe in themselves and their abilities. Nothing is ever impossible to them. They have tremendous self-esteem and usually don't need others to validate them or show them their greatness. I'd love to say I didn't need others' validation.
3: You do come from a performing background, though, I have to say. If you're in the performance arts, that's kind of what it's all about.
2: Right.
3: Getting that applause at the end of the show.
2: Yeah. And the approval, you know, because that equals success in the industry.
3: Right.
2: But yeah, man, it really is the pits.
3: It is the pits if you don't, or if they're throwing tomatoes at you on stage. That's even worse.
2: Not great. Now I'm hungry for tomatoes.
3: Well, these are people who aren't afraid to get their hands dirty with the tomatoes. They do whatever it takes to accomplish their dreams. They got to take up that second job. If you are somebody out there doing that, trying to purchase your dream home, they do it. You got to cut back on your social activities so you can get your college degree. Mm-hmm. They do it. Unlike most people, they make sacrifices, even if it means being uncomfortable for a while.
2: Yeah.
3: It's easy. A lot of us have a hard time being uncomfortable.
2: Yeah. Me, I do. They have healthy sense of urgency. I feel like I have a healthy sense of urgency.
3: Yeah, you do.
2: Almost too much sometimes. Like, we can't ask to happen now.
3: That might be the coffee.
2: They don't put off for tomorrow what can be accomplished today. I put off to tomorrow sometimes. And don't allow procrastination to rob them of opportunities. I don't think I let it rob me of opportunities, though.
3: I don't think you do either. And I know you are quick to step up and get things done for other people, and you're urgent about it. So credit where credit is due,
2: my friend. That one. You got that one, too.
3: Okay. They don't wait for opportunities to present themselves. They create them. Hey, manifest your own destiny. If you snooze, you lose. You have to believe that some opportunities are hard to come by and they don't always present themselves, but then you create the opportunity.
2: What is that great? I think it's Nelson Mandela, the quote, "I am the captain of my soul. I am the superhuman who takes it all." That's not it at all. No. Something captain of my soul, though.
3: Interesting. I don't know that one off the top of my head. I'm not a quoter.
2: Well, these people also resilient. They don't give up in the face of adversity. That's a big one. That's important.
3: Yeah. If you stumble and fall, you don't stay down long. They know how to bounce back and they don't waste time and energy wallowing in self-pity. Okay, you know what? I love me a little wallow.
2: You gotta wallow.
3: At least once a month, I need to wallow. They are consistent. They work their plan diligently, even when it seems wiser to quit because results aren't evident. They don't get bored by repetition or rote routines. Well, I think
2: everybody gets bored by a little repetition and routines.
3: Well, we kind of are the morning routine.
2: They set realistic goals. That's a big thing. If you set constant unrealistic goals, it's not great for morale.
3: It makes you feel bad.
2: Yeah.
3: And then they face their fears head on. They feel the fear and do it anyway. They don't allow fear to stand in the way of pursuing their dreams, no matter how real or big their fear is. I always say fear is a cage that holds you back from being your best self.
2: Whoa, you made that up?
3: I think I did.
2: If you did, that's something that's real smart right there.
3: Thank you.
2: That's 98.7 WNNS. You're powerful. You know what? You are the only you. I don't know who said that, but you're the only you. Somebody said that. Mr. Rogers?
3: Me?
2: It's SZA. 98.7 WNNS.

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1: From the WMAY Newsroom, I'm Greg Hallblythe. Applications for permanent vote-by-mail status are on their way to Sangamon County voters. County Clerk Don Gray said the law requires his office to send the applications. Gray said voters can decide whether to receive ballots for all elections, including partisan primaries or only general and consolidated elections that do not require party designations. The postcard application is optional. Application is also available online at countyclerk.sangaminil.gov. The Christian County Health Department reported the year's second positive West Nile virus test in a mosquito sample. The department said the sample was collected in Morrisonville on Monday and tested positive on Tuesday. No human cases have been reported. A team from the University of Illinois Springfield has been awarded a contract to write the historical content for the permanent exhibit on the 1908 Springfield Race Riot at the new Springfield Sangamon County Transportation Hub. More at WMAY.com.
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0: Don't listen to what you hear on the streets. Unless it's good. It's the morning routine with Rocky and Lacey on 98.7 WNNS.
1: Just like that, it's time for entertaining entertainment already. Remember, at 8 o'clock, we're going to be talking to the one and only Dr. Ken Sagans, Chief Medical Officer of Springfield Clinic. The guy is just the best. Can't wait to pick his brain. And then also, be careful at Clear Lake Avenue southbound on I-55. There was an accident, semi-truck, real bad looking. So be careful out there and try and take a different route if you can.
2: Yes, yes, yes, because it's going to take a little while to clean up. We are kicking it off with Whoopi Goldberg, who's talking about her salary from The View during a guest appearance on Baby, This is Keke Palmer podcast. She was asked about her favorite part of the show. She was honest. She said, the check.
3: Oh, my gosh. What do you love about it? Because, I mean, first of all, the show is called
4: Love the Check.
3: I can only imagine what that check is.
4: No, no.
3: It's fabulous.
4: No. Trust me.
1: Gosh.
4: You can't.
3: I love that.
4: You would be shocked. Listen, you would be shocked.
3: Welcome to The View. I can play her, guys. No.
4: Yeah, but as soon as they showed you that check, you'd be like, what the?
3: Praise God, it is what it is.
1: Good gosh, for her. I want to know now, though. I loved it per episode.
2: She's been on there since 2007 and has remained on the show for nearly two decades. I mean, I think she deserves a big check. She had to be a nun for so many years.
1: Right? She was almost killed like twice. All right. Ted Lasso is officially back after a long-awaited season 4 has landed on Apple TV today.
2: Whoa.
1: That's right. The
2: big was this twist, a surprise?
1: I don't know. I didn't know about it, but I haven't been paying attention. The twist this season, Ted isn't coaching AFC Richmond's team anymore. He's taken on a women's professional squad in the UK.
2: Whoa.
1: Which is a fresh direction that has everybody curious. Jason Sudeikis is back, the title role. He's going to be joined by Hannah Waddingham, who's awesome. Brett Goldstein, fantastic. Brendan Hunt and Juno Temple. So really the main funny characters of the first season.
2: There's no lassos involved?
1: I don't think so. Not this time. there are also new cast members to shake things up, but it's 10 episodes dropping weekly through October 6th. So a lot of feel good football or soccer ahead.
2: Okay, so since they are releasing the new season, obviously there is going to be press tour appearances, and Jason Sudeikis and Juno Temple appeared on the latest episode of Hot Ones Versus. They had a choice of brutal honesty and scorching wings, as per usual on the show. They opened up on whether they've taken roles just for the money, just like Whoopi Goldberg. It's all about that chick.
1: Ain't no shame.
2: And were asked to rate fellow actors' kissing skills. I would never want to know that, but... Temple did discover Sudeikis' real name.
5: What is my middle name?
6: Is it going to be one of those things where you actually don't have one, or you've got like eight barrel ones because you're from Kansas?
5: You do know my middle name.
6: Are you sure?
5: I'm positive.
6: I was the one that fell for the I'm Jason Sudeikis when you came into the room and announced it. I was like, oh, I've been saying it wrong. Psycho is, what's his name? Is it Psycho stuff?
5: You what? Call me by my middle name all the time.
6: What? Jason?
5: It's just Jason.
6: Jason.
5: Daniel Jason Sudeikis. My dad's Daniel Joseph Sudeikis. My daughter is Daisy Josephine Sudeikis. It's like a built-in alias.
1: Oh, so he goes by his middle name. Jason Sudeikis. I'm going to start calling him Daniel Sudeikis.
2: Daniel, just to throw people off.
1: It's 98.7 WNNS. Coming up next, we're going to be talking about new dining and where you can do it if you'd like.
2: Oh,
1: don't go anywhere.

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1: All right, as promised, we are talking about nude dining, something I've only ever felt comfortable doing in my own home by myself, completely alone in the basement with all of the windows shut.
2: You haven't done it with
1: Taki? No.
2: Oh, I've done it with my wife. It's not, I mean, it's not ideal for her.
1: No.
2: But it's comfortable for me.
1: Well, now you can do it in a restaurant. And of course, it's a place in Florida. They're inviting their guests to disrobe on the first Monday of every month for a nude dining experience. An experience I don't think a lot of people were asking for,
2: right,
1: but they're going to get. Morad Ali, the chef and owner of this Soiree Steakhouse, came up with the idea of the monthly event as a means of attracting attention to the eatery in an unusual way. That's definitely unusual. Yeah. I don't think I know of any other restaurant that has done something like this.
2: And we're talking about it right now. So, I mean, he got us to do that.
1: Yeah. So, as a restaurateur in this rough environment, we have to be remarkable. And remarkable means people are talking. And usually, you know, people would make a remarkable menu, but they're just changing it up completely. The chef said the servers, who remain clothed in their usual attire during the private dinners, have been trained to be respectful of unclothed customers. If you were wondering, just like we were, where the disrobing takes place.
3: Well, we have a bathroom here.
2: Okay. The owner,
4: Murad Ali. Let's just hear it again.
3: Well, we have a bathroom here.
1: Okay. I hope they have little slots in the bathroom for everybody to leave their clothes in. Lockers, something.
2: Let the awkward bathroom disrobing commence. I don't know. Yeah, that sounds like a weird deal for me, but people are into it. Tickets for the diners and people who want to get involved. 250 for men, 150 for women, 300 for couples.
1: Why the price difference between men and women?
2: Because it's a man-owned restaurant. And we want those ladies in here. Let's do ladies' night, nudes only. What is going on here?
1: This is just a recipe for burns and bad photos getting taken.
2: Special rules for the events include no admission to anyone under the age of 18. Well, thank God. And no touching. No touching any person without consent.
1: No chewing either.
2: No chewing. Ali said he's got a message for those people trying to throw shade at his idea, his billion-dollar nude dining idea. Listen to this.
3: Please allow people to express themselves at our place.
2: And that's it. It sounded like he was going to say more. He didn't.
1: Please allow people to express themselves at our place.
2: Just wait till they express themselves in a place that you don't want, or in a way that you don't want. Joan Hussey, a spokesperson for the city of Hollywood, said the new dining experience is perfectly legal because they are billed as private events.
1: Well, and it's going to be quite full of privates.
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11: Springfield weather. 98.7 WNNS, the morning routine with Rocky and Lacey. Now, checking in with Matt Bednar from News Channel 20. You know him over there. To see what's going on with this weather. Take it away, Matt.
12: Temperatures and the humidity continue to rise for Wednesday. We'll have a high of 88 degrees this afternoon with feels like conditions in the low 90s. Partly sunny skies and then showers and storms move in late this afternoon through overnight tonight. The severe weather potential remains low, but we can't rule out one or two of those storms becoming strong to severe. Flash flooding is also a concern due to heavy thunderstorms overlapping each other, especially early Thursday morning. Most of the rain for Thursday will be in the morning hours. The afternoon is looking fairly dry, but we still can't rule out periodic rain chances throughout Thursday night and Friday. With the News Channel 20 Storm Team Forecast, I'm meteorologist Matt Bednar.
11: Matt, thank you very much. Right now in the capital city, it looks like it is 72 degrees. We've warmed up, which is pretty fantastic. Coming up next, we got the topic right after Mr. Jones. If you were a kid again, do you remember who your childhood crush was? That's what we want to know. 217-629-5483. Keeping it going with

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1: We're having fun here. All right, so it is time for the topic, and we are talking about childhood crushes.
2: Celebrity crushes, yeah. And Nicole took one of mine. David Bowie in The Labyrinth, I think.
1: Ooh, yeah, I mean, I was into him.
2: I mean, he's got such an interesting appeal as a human being. Well, had.
1: Oh.
2: But I totally agree, in The Labyrinth specifically. We also had another one that was a childhood crush for me, Donny Osmond.
1: Donny Osmond was a child, I guess, Jesus in the Technicolor Dreamcoat. Yeah. Or Jesus.
2: Joseph.
1: Was it Jesus? Joseph in the Technicolor Dreamcoat.
2: Oh, that's fantastic. Such a good singer. And yeah, I loved it. His shirt was awful on.
1: Were you around? No, I've seen Donny and Marie in Branson, Missouri.
2: Well,
1: Dollar City is. Yeah, no big deal.
2: Is he still as good looking?
1: This was about 30 years ago.
2: Okay. Laura said, don't laugh, because she was like 9. It was Dudley Moore. She was obsessed with Arthur and she loved him. And her mom even helped her write a fan letter. And he quickly responded with a note back and an 8x10 glossy. That's delightful.
1: That is pretty great. You know, it's interesting when I think about the farthest back. You know, because you're talking about like cartoon characters, yeah. You got to think for when you were like a tiny little baby girl.
2: I always had crushes.
1: Well, I think my first crush was actually probably Lara Croft Tomb Raider from the original PlayStation. And let me tell you, the graphics weren't that great.
2: That's, you know, you've definitely got a type I'm starting to see.
1: Oh man, I guess you're right. If you wait, I said Demi Moore earlier. Yeah. Is Demi Moore in that type?
2: I mean, I would say so. The dark hair. And
1: yeah, dark hair. That's it. I still haven't found what I'm looking for. You too. I love this song. Is it sweaty in here?
2: Oh, God,
1: I think I'm sweaty.
2: Oh, I'll read some more responses. Jake Ryan, Sally Fields, Madonna, and Will Wheaton.
1: I love it. Keep them coming. It's 98.7 WNNS. We got Dr. Ken Sagan's next.

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1: Springfield. Come here, baby.

0: Good friend, Dr. Ken Sagans in from Springfield Clinic. Ken, welcome back. Thank you so much for being here.
1: Thanks, Rock.
2: You say friend, but he's also your bandmate. We have to say that, too.
1: And we're still friends.
0: We are, right. Which is very rare in the music industry. Right. No, we play in a band, Dr. Doctor. It consists of you, a doctor. And then a dentist.
1: Yes.
0: So, I'm not the doctor, obviously.
2: But you are wearing your doc's shirt, ironically. Yeah. So
0: it's my way of
2: being a part
0: loophole.
2: Of the club.
0: Yeah. So, you know, it's been so long since we've met, since we've jammed. Yeah. How has life been? I know you're staying busy with, hockey and just the importance of being active. Because let's face it, I think people these days aren't active enough.
1: No, but, you know, again, I think... It's just you're inundated with stuff about that. So I think people are paying more attention, to staying active, trying to eat right. It's hard. I got to be honest with you. You know,
0: it's tough.
1: If you figure you're working hard, the grind of the day, everything, you get home, it's like, I can't drag myself to do another 30 minutes or 45 minutes. But, you kind of got to force yourself. A lot of people, do in the morning. So a lot of my friends go 5 a.m. before work. I cannot do that. That's
0: neither can
1: happen.
2: Well, and that's when we start work. So
1: right. I mean, you'd have to go at 3:30. Probably not going to happen.
0: Yeah,
2: but not with two kids at home. At least.
1: But once you become once it becomes routine and you get it in the mix, then it is a part. So you just do it, and sometimes even don't even think about it.
0: Well, something that I think you kind of inspired me to do was get involved in kind of a competitive fun thing.
1: Right.
0: So I've been playing Ultimate Frisbee, or not Ultimate Frisbee. Yeah,
2: yes, Ultimate Frisbee, right? Yes.
0: With her husband, actually. Oh, awesome. And that's been just a weekly, strictly aerobics type of deal. Because I feel, when I work out, I do a little bit of Stairmaster. I, swim a little bit, but I don't get that intense kind of sprint workout. And it's two totally different things.
1: I feel the same. I can't just run on a treadmill. I can't just do a stairmaster. I have to, it's like a dog. I got to chase a ball or a puck or something. I got to have something to compete.
2: Make it play.
1: Right.
2: It's got to be play based.
1: And I like to do it with the crew of people that you do it with. Right.
2: Yeah.
1: So it's a social aspect as well. I mean, I play hockey. It's not very good anymore. It's hard to get up and down the ice. But I go just to have a beer and hang out with the guys and sit in the locker room and BS, right?
0: Yeah,
1: I
0: mean,
1: there's a very positive aspect to that as well. And that's sort of the CrossFit thing, right? You get really a good workout, but you're with a circle of folks that inspire you, that you like to see, that you have fun. So you get multiple benefits that way.
0: Have you done CrossFit?
1: Yeah, that's too hard, man.
0: It is hard. I mean, it's very, very hard. The times I've done it.
2: Do it, love it.
1: Oh, it's amazing. I have lots of patients that do it. And once you get into CrossFit, it's like...
0: You kind of fiend for
1: it. Well, it's the social aspect. They really sort of, it's a supportive environment.
0: It is.
1: And you see people just take it and run. And I have seen some amazing transformations.
0: Oh, yeah.
1: People do that. Unbelievable.
0: When I was in the Virgin Islands, there was a 340 CrossFit. And imagine, too, not an air-conditioned building. So you'd go in and these people would be just soaked with sweat. But everybody in the group, the one person is working out or two people are working out, everybody is yelling, cheering them on.
1: That's right. Mm-hmm. It's supportive. It's not, it's competitive because that's part of it, right? And you're competing with yourself.
0: Yeah, basically. Essentially.
1: And the supportive nature of it is just, I think that's the secret sauce of CrossFit, actually.
0: Yeah.
2: Yeah.
0: So would you say that's a pretty good thing? Try and find something that you do that's fun? Because, I mean, going to the gym, I mean, I feel like for some people, it's the pits. They don't want to do that. Yep. And I feel like everybody can find something. Even if it's fishing, you got to walk somewhere. You got to take your stuff.
2: It's golf for some people.
0: Out. Yeah.
1: Just get moving. Again, as you get older, you're not going to be like you were when you were 20 or 30.
0: You're right.
1: Flexibility issues. But you've got to keep doing it, right? And you can do almost anything. It's amazing what some people are able to do into their later years.
0: Yeah. Well, whenever we have you on, we always get comments about people who really enjoy you as a doctor. I mean, if you're listening, Dr. Ken Sagans might be your doctor. I know I've run into people who, who work with you, whose lives you've saved. I've talked to people, and it's got to be a great feeling for the job. But we posted something on our, and we'll talk more about this when we come back, on our Facebook, about, you know, sometimes doctors or healthcare professionals saying unprofessional things to people.
1: Oh, goodness.
0: And some of the answers we got were wild. Like, it's just like, is that a human answer? But, and we don't have to go through the answers specifically, but just coming up next, I think, talking about the importance of, you know, bedside manner and, sure. and you know, being a kind person, mm-hmm. you know?
2: Because obviously you are one. We always get comments from...
1: Well, you guys are awesome. Thank you.
2: You've got a lot of fans out there, too. You might be more popular than us.
1: Unlikely. So.
0: Lacey, come on. It's probably very, very true. Dr. Kent Sagans, a little more time with you next. If you have a couple more minutes, we'd really appreciate
1: Absolutely.
0: It.
1: Thanks.
0: All right. Well, we're going to keep it going with a song that... a band plays. Actually, I haven't played it with you yet, but they did this Four Non Blondes. What's up? Yeah. Stick around. It's 98.7 WNNS. 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
1: From the WMAY Newsroom, I'm Greg Hallbleib. Governor J.B. Pritzker signed two bills into law on Tuesday to regulate rate increases for home and auto insurance. Capital News Illinois reports the laws give the Department of Insurance the ability to determine if a rate is excessive, inadequate, or unfairly discriminatory. The laws go into effect July 1st, 2027. SIU School of Medicine has launched a new street medicine program to serve the homeless in Springfield. The program began in June. Medical teams travel in a branded van each Tuesday to outdoor living spaces. Second-year family medicine residents take months-long rotations in the program. 30 Springfield-based residents are expected to participate during the next 3 years. Funding is through a federal grant. The Christian County Health Department has reported the year's second positive West Nile virus test in the county in a mosquito sample. The department said the sample was collected in Morrisonville on Monday and tested positive on Tuesday. No human cases have been reported. More at WMAY.com.
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0: She's the brains, he's the brawn. 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
1: And we are back with America's favorite doctor.
2: Dr. Ken Sagan. Maybe, I don't know about America's, but definitely one of the 217s, that's for sure.
1: Just going based off of what I've heard, you know, people like you and... you know, I think that's because knowing you a little bit, you're a pretty genuine guy.
3: Well, thanks.
1: Yeah. And we did this thing before, and you know, you're kind of a top dog at your organization. And talking about bedside manner, what does that mean to you, and what's the importance of it? Because, you know, I feel like sometimes we're all human. You know, doctors and patients, and we don't know what's going on in each other's lives. But I think it is important to kind of keep that up, you know.
4: Yes.
1: And I think it gets away from people sometimes.
3: Yeah, no doubt, right? It's probably the core of what we do, and it doesn't matter what type of medicine you do, because if you don't connect with whoever you're talking to, patient wise or whatnot, or even families initially, you know how we are as people. When I go to the doc, I just tune out then, right? I'm done.
1: Yeah.
3: Right? And so, and that's the last thing you need to happen in a situation like that. So, you know, making a connection, and we're all different personalities. I mean, there's some docs I've seen that are just masters at it.
4: Yes.
3: And it can be different ways, whether you do it with humor, empathy, various other ways to sort of connect with people. And the situation might demand something a little bit different.
1: Right.
3: Sometimes
1: right.
3: you wouldn't use as much humor. Sometimes humor can make people feel better, alleviate things. The point that you brought out is always going to be, you know, a core to that, right? You can't fake being that for 30 years your personality's going to come out, but at the end of the day, you can always be respectful to people that you're treating and realize that they're there for you to help them. And if you don't establish that early on, you really will just, the whole thing just breaks down. And sometimes and people that know me, I talk about this periodically. I do worry sometimes in medicine, we're so good at doing stuff that we couldn't do 20 years ago.
1: Yeah.
3: Different things you can fix.
1: Right.
3: Technology's amazing. You can't believe the technology, what's coming down
4: in
3: medicine. But sometimes, like, what people need day to day, the basics, I'm not so sure we do that as well sometimes.
4: Right.
3: And so you kind of have to have a little bit of a course correction every once in a while and say, hey. And so, and so you can do that in different ways, right? Surveys and such to kind of say, hey, how are my patients perceiving you? You might think you're being perceived very well. Hey,
1: right.
3: And they're not seeing that.
4: Right.
3: And so it's important to always be humble and always recognize that you need to do that. So that's, I'm glad you brought that up.
4: I think you really hit on quite a few points, the being humble and being genuine. And I think there's always that essential power dynamic in play where one person knows exactly what they're talking about, exactly what they're doing, and then being able to break that down for the other person who has no idea what's going on.
3: Yeah, Lacey. So, you know, we're all vulnerable. So I use this story with my patients because I do. I try to explain to them because they didn't get a medical degree. Mm-hmm. But you know what? When the plumber comes to my house, honestly, he could rip me off blind if he wanted, because I have no idea what the heck he's talking about.
1: It's like the Johnson Rod thing from Seinfeld. It's like, they can say whatever they want. You know?
3: And I would pay him. I'm like, okay, great. I trust you.
1: Yeah. Me too.
3: Or the heating guy. You know, it's like, you need a new air conditioner. Okay, whatever. So I don't know that field, right? Mm-hmm. So it's the same thing in medicine. You know, people are looking at you to try to explain it. And you don't want to talk down, but people appreciate when you bring that into a level that they can understand. So you can have a conversation. Because what is that? You want to break down that power dynamic. Mm-hmm. That's sort of an impediment a little bit,
1: right?
3: And you want to break that down. So we work on that, right? To talk in a way that everybody can understand. So when they leave, they know, okay, I know what's going on. I can call if I have any questions, that kind of thing.
1: Well, hearing you talk about kind of like the situation, you know, it's based on every situation is different.
3: Sure.
1: And hearing you say that, I'm wondering, is there in, you know, medical school, like an emotional intelligence course or anything like that?
3: Funny you bring that up. There didn't used to be.
1: Maybe like way the 90s or 2000s. Who knows?
3: There was no, it was like, here's the books and go see these patients, right? There was not a lot of that. Though over the years, I think people have really recognized the importance of that. Mm-hmm. I personally think, you know, either to some degree you have it or you don't. You certainly can learn techniques and just to learn the importance of that, right? Some people, I think, forget that it's really important just to put people, when people, you go to a doctor's office, it's nerve wracking.
4: Yeah, I mean, yeah, it's scary.
3: My blood pressure goes up when I go.
1: Yeah, right.
3: I'm a great doctor. I still, my heart, I check my pulse.
1: Yeah, right.
3: Why am I nervous? Why am I here? But it's important to sort of put people at ease. And again, there's various ways you can do that. And, you know, I think it's really important that we don't forget that. And again, it doesn't matter whether you're seeing people in an office for medical, whether it's surgical. I mean, I've seen surgeries even more stress inducing or procedures.
4: Absolutely.
3: I've seen like some of the docs I work with in surgical, they're masters at it. Yeah. I mean, they can calm you down. You're worried about it and they calm you down in 10 seconds. They're really good at it. So. Yeah.
1: Well, it's an amazing thing. It seems like an art, especially when you're talking about such important things. And, you know, we're lucky to have you here in the community. And
3: I'm lucky to be here.
1: It's really
4: inspiring, really.
3: Yeah. Thank you.
1: And it's good to hear.
4: I think there's definitely a connection between what you were saying about having that connection with exercise and keeping your health and keeping the communication, you know, having people around you. It's that human connection, really, that I'm seeing. Something about you, you're really about human connection.
3: Oh, yeah. That's the fun part of medicine. Otherwise, why do it? That's why I don't worry too much about AI. AI is coming to get our jobs. You know, in medicine, maybe a little bit on the fringes. I think it'll be more of a technical help, technologic type of a thing.
1: Yeah.
3: But at the end of the day, people are still going to want to talk with people and have that connection because it's just how we are. So I don't worry about that too much.
4: Humanity is what brings us together.
1: Yeah.
3: Yep.
1: Marriage too. You get that. Either way, Dr. Kent Sagans, it's always a pleasure talking to you.
3: Thanks, Ron.
1: Really, truly, you have a lot of great insight. So love this. And you can find this conversation and all of our Circle of Friends conversations at WNNS.com or any of your podcast platforms. Can't wait to talk to you next and see what else is going on in the medical world.
3: I appreciate it, guys. Thanks.
4: Thank you.
1: All right. Well, Jimmy's going to eat world right now on WNNS. And coming up next, let's see, we're going to be talking about where I'm going to be this evening and where you can get Matchbox 20 tickets. So don't go anywhere.

0: Wednesday at 8 on The Morning Routine, Rocky and Lacey talk to the people that make it all happen in Springfield and beyond. 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

0: Tonight, I'm going to be at... Wasn't that cool?
1: It was actually really cool. I'm impressed.
0: 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Welcome to the Morning Routine with Rocky and Lacey. 8:40. Just switched on me.
1: Oh, and it looks like the weather is switching too. Looking like we're going to get some rain rolling in here.
0: Yeah, that's all right. I'm not sure how I-55 South is. If it's still backed up, find another way. Earlier, there was a crash. A semi hit the Clear Lake Bridge, I believe. And it didn't look good. So prayers out to everybody who was involved with that. And wanted to tell you that if you are looking for those Matchbox 20 tickets, which I know some of you are.
1: Oh, yeah. We've met a few of you out there, Nicole and Sarah.
0: Yep, Shannon.
1: We've gotten quite a few winners.
0: Whole deal. Did Shannon win?
1: No, we had Lisa won the last match.
0: Congratulations, Lisa. Well, we are going to be from 4 to 6 p.m. at Potbelly's out west, right actually where Lacey was last night, right next door to Azumi Rotary Bar. Potbelly's, great sandwiches. My favorite's the Wreck. They have a fantastic Dream Bar, which is very, very good. Great soda. Really good chips. It's just a good, great sandwich shop.
1: There's just so many sandwich shop options here, but Potbelly's is one of our favorites. I'm curious, I know we have a steal a deal up, but I don't think it's Potbelly's. I should have looked at this before I started talking.
0: Gotcha. Okay. Either way.
1: No, it's Penn Station. That's Penn Station. There.
0: Well, that's good too. But tonight I'll be at Potbelly's.
1: Yes.
0: And what you got to do, okay, 4 to 6, you come, you write down your information, trade it for a ticket. Okay. You hold that ticket until 6 o'clock. At 6 o'clock, I'm going to pick the winning ticket number, and whoever matches that ticket is going to walk away with 2 track tickets to Matchbox 20. Also, you're going to get VIP pre-show party passes, gate admission, and parking passes. So it's going to be
1: so much.
0: Good.
1: You can get the whole thing at the fair.
0: Yes.
1: And we also have another stop later this week. Out at Smokey Jennings. It's going to be a big one. We've got multiple stations there. We want you guys to go to Matchbox 20 because it's going to be such a good concert, and we're going to be there.
0: Multiple prize packages will be given too. So it's going to be big. Yeah, like Lacey said, come hang out. Right now, it is Chicago. Hard to say I'm sorry. Sometimes it really, really is. And next, we have the topic.

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9: Springfield weather.
10: Temperatures and the humidity continue to rise for Wednesday. We'll have a high of 88 degrees this afternoon with feels like conditions in the low 90s. Partly sunny skies, and then showers and storms move in late this afternoon through overnight tonight. The severe weather potential remains low, but we can't rule out one or two of those storms becoming strong to severe. Flash flooding is also a concern due to heavy thunderstorms overlapping each other, especially early Thursday morning. Most of the rain for Thursday will be in the morning hours. The afternoon is looking fairly dry, but we still can't rule out periodic rain chances throughout Thursday night and Friday. With the News Channel 20 Storm Team Forecast, I'm meteorologist Matt Bednar.

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3: Surprise, surprise!
4: We have got a ray of sunshine in the studio with us today. It is Miss Taylor Stevens. If you know her, you know what the sun looks like.
5: Aw, I'm blushing.
3: Oh my gosh.
5: Jeez, guys.
3: Yeah, you're the best. Taylor Stevens from Synergy Home Care. This was not planned. She's just in the building, and we grabbed her to play the topic with us. And not play the topic, really discuss it.
4: Or play.
3: So the topic today, Taylor, was what is your first childhood crush? Okay. Now, you have it, I think, because we wanted to wait and be surprised. Yes. And now with bated breath. Here we go.
5: Okay, can I have two?
4: Yes.
3: You can have two.
4: You can have as many as you want.
5: Okay, so my first one, I think, would be John Travolta on Grease.
3: I mean, come on.
5: Oh, come on.
3: Oh, Sandy? Yeah. Oh, Sandy. Yeah.
5: Yeah, like the slick back hair.
3: He's got the little cleft in his chin. Mm-hmm. Like, just looks like a dude, you know what I mean?
5: Just like a, just a stallion.
3: A stallion. I love it. Okay, so we got
5: number two.
3: The stallion as number one.
5: Is Uncle Jesse.
4: Oh, wow. Yeah.
5: Like, hello.
4: John Stamos, yeah.
5: Oh, my gosh. I mean, and he's still beautiful.
4: He is.
3: Like, I don't understand. I mean, I guess that's got to be genes, right? And some surgery? I don't know, but he's just a very good-looking guy in the hair.
5: He's beautiful. Like, still to this day, I watch his TikToks, and I'm like, ugh.
3: Okay. All right. Well, those are good.
4: Yeah. Let's keep it going because I want to know if you have a certain type. I'm noticing a theme here. I feel like it's jeans, tight jeans.
5: I don't know because like when that's not my jam.
3: In life.
5: Yeah. So
3: oh,
5: I don't
3: man.
5: Know. Maybe well, it's like the, they're not bad boys, but you know, like the.
3: They got that.
5: The
3: like,
5: swag.
3: Yeah. Stallion swag. That's the theme. Stallion swag.
4: Well, you are not the only person who said John Stamos. So I know that's definitely one that I think a lot of the teen girls had when those shows
5: How
4: were popular.
5: Could you not, though?

0: have I become Uncle Jesse?
1: I'm trying to get you to be my kid's uncle, Rocky.
0: Do we have any Facebook? I know we have a bunch of Facebook
2: answers.
0: Oh,
2: we've got a bunch of Facebook answers. One I've seen over and over again is Sean Cassidy.
0: So Sean Cassidy, before our time, David Cassidy was the one, though, I thought. Well, who's this Sean Cassidy? I know
2: okay.
0: David's brilliant.
2: We've got a Sean Cassidy and a David Cassidy. Okay. Right. Oh, Sean Cassidy
0: is better looking.
2: Pretty decent looking. I can see it. All
0: hold
2: right.
0: On. Taylor's hold on. Coming over.
2: Yeah. Oh wait.
0: Sean Cassidy.
2: This
0: David
2: is Sean Cassidy.
0: Cassidy. Okay.
2: I think
0: she gave
2: David
0: a face.
2: Cassidy.
1: That isn't my type, but
0: no swag, no stallion
1: this
0: swagger
1: there. This is why
0: there.
1: There's somebody for everybody.
2: We've right. got a lot of David Cassidy. You're right. He was in the Partridge Family, so that makes a lot of sense. That was a lot of people's, you know, main show growing up. We also have Ricky Schroeder from Silver Spoons. Don't recognize that.
0: I don't know Ricky.
2: Johnny Crawford, the son of the Rifleman. Notation on this one from Gene. I'm old.
0: I was like, I don't know that one either.
2: Brian said Farrah Fawcett and oh, yeah. Wonder Woman and Batgirl.
1: Wonder Woman.
0: Okay, yeah.
2: Oh, yeah. Wonder Woman was gorgeous. Bocce said Daisy Duke. I do think that the other Duke. Who's the other Duke? John Duke? Blake Duke? No. It's Daisy Duke and her brother?
0: I don't
2: oh
0: know. Where you're, I never saw this show.
2: Oh,
0: I mean, Daisy
2: Dukes
0: Duke. I know. Well, you grew up in a car house.
2: Yeah,
0: I'm sure that your dad was throwing that on all the time.
2: He was.
0: So I didn't know there was two Dukes. I didn't know there was two Cassidys.
1: Honestly, I'm surprised no
2: Bo
1: guy
2: Duke.
1: On there.
2: It was Bo Duke. John Schneider.
0: John Schneider. What were you saying, Taylor?
1: I'm surprised no guys have put on there Jasmine.
0: Like, oh, Princess
2: I know,
0: Jasmine?
2: Right?
1: Yeah, like
2: well,
1: I feel like
0: we didn't. I don't think we have Princess Jasmine. We did have another Saved by the Bell, though. We had, you didn't say Saved by the Bell. That's Full House. I'm sorry. Kelly Kapowski.
2: Oh.
0: Bridget Thiessen, I think her name is. And then, well, let's see. There's a couple more from Saved by the Bell that were really, really good. Well, I don't know if we have those answers. But.
2: No, we don't. I don't have them right in front of me. We've also got Michelle, who said Brett Favre. We've got Candace,
0: really?
2: Who said, yeah, Tom Selleck.
0: I mean, out of everybody, Brett Favre. I mean, a good-looking guy, amazing athlete.
2: Yeah.
0: But out of everybody.
2: We've got a gif of Justin Bieber, of course. I think everybody had a little crush on him when he was such a sweet little boy.
0: Yeah.
2: Brian
0: yeah.
2: Littrell from the Backstreet Boys, from our friend Bonnie. Oh, Bonnie, you're right. That was pretty cute.
0: Were you a Backstreet Boys or an NSYNC fan? Or did you not care?
1: It wasn't my jam.
0: Wasn't your jam? No stallions in those groups.
1: No stallions. No. I loved the music, but I think they were a little bit more hip and pop for
0: gotcha.
1: my
0: your taste. Well,
2: speaking of music, let's get back to the hip and the pop.
0: We want to know what your answers are. Keep them coming. 217-629-5483.
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1: military slang. We all know what we're talking about.
0: Yeah.
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3: We are doing that Whiskey Tango Foxtrot. I'm sorry, I was distracted. I just saw the text from our listener, Carrie, about her childhood crush, which is our topic of the day. She said Peter Tork. Had to look him up. He was from the Monkees, but he was a cutie patootie. Carrie, that makes sense.
4: Carrie.
3: We're talking about a Colombian movie theater that was evacuated mid-screening due to an overwhelming foul smell that filled the room. This was at Cine Colombia inside the Plaza Boca Grande shopping mall in Cartagena?
4: No, I'm kidding. I have no idea.
3: Okay. During a showing of Spider-Man Brand New Day, I'm going to be talking about that next. It was amazing. Anyway, this video footage captured theater goers flooding the lobby, including one patron dressed as a full Spider-Man costume.
4: No.
3: Witnesses described the odor as smelling strongly of flatulence. The exact cause has not been found. Gosh. Either somebody with a medical condition or somebody detonated a stink bomb. You never want to be that person who has a medical condition, but there are days where you're the person with the medical condition.
4: Well, look, there's this movie, The Holdovers. I don't know if you've heard this. Paul Giamatti plays this kind of teacher in the 70s that this like boys school, this kind of like Ivy League thing. And everybody calls him Walleye because he smells like fish. And he has this condition where his body doesn't have this something to break something down.
3: Oh.
4: And he just emits this odor of fish.
3: Oh.
4: And it's a real condition. I mean, I hope, you know, I don't think I'd go out in public if I had something like that.
3: But for Spider-Man Brand New Day?
4: Yeah, what was I thinking?
3: Well, there's not been an official statement regarding the incident, so we don't know for sure, but funny nonetheless.
4: Well, get this. Over in China, there's a whole new way to make a buck. I don't like it. People are literally, you guys, selling their faces. Not their time, not their talents, just their face.
3: I don't like that.
4: Neither do I. They upload a bunch of photos to a site like NewClaw or ID.actor, and AI content producers pay them anywhere from pocket change to a nice dinner out to use the face in movies, TV shows, and video games. Now, one site even says, in the AI era, your face is an asset. Sounds like a strange new gig, right? Gosh, this is unsettling to me.
3: Yeah.
4: There's every person happily selling their face, there's somebody who else who had theirs stolen.
3: I mean, how easy it is if you can just upload photos to a site.
4: Right, exactly. We're talking influencers scrolling through their phones and suddenly seeing their own face in a micro drama they never agreed to be in. Like, that's insane.
3: That's
4: Netflix,
3: unsettling.
4: Black Mirror. It's like you're watching a Netflix and all of a sudden I'm in a show on Netflix. This is what happened in one of the episodes. That's insane, you guys. It's not so far away. That's insane. Yeah. One woman, Christine Lee, said it was obvious they used a specific set of photos she took 2 years ago. The courts in China are drowning in these cases, hundreds of them, and it's only getting bigger. Now, here's why it matters to us. Peacock is starting to air these micro dramas in the States.
3: Oh.
4: They're quick, punchy shows made for phones, and they're taking over. Boo earns. So the same questions that are rattling China right now about who owns your face and what happens when AI can put you in any show it wants, they're coming to a screen near you. It's insane. It makes you wonder, like, is a selfie going to be safe? I mean, there are so many pictures of our faces on the internet.
3: Nobody wants my face.
4: Until they have it. And then it's like, oh, God.
3: I hope they get a good dinner out of it, at least.
4: 98.7 WNNS. It's time for the news.
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5: From the WMAY newsroom, I'm Greg Hallblythe. Applications for permanent vote-by-mail status are on the way to Sangamon County voters. County Clerk Don Gray said the law requires his office to send the applications. Gray said voters can decide whether to receive ballots for all elections, including partisan primaries or only general and consolidated elections that do not require party designations. The postcard application is optional. Application is also available online at countyclerk.sangaminil.gov. The Christian County Health Department reported the year's second positive West Nile virus test in a mosquito sample. The department said the sample was collected in Morrisonville on Monday and tested positive on Tuesday. No human cases have been reported. A team from the University of Illinois Springfield has been awarded a contract to write the historical content for the permanent exhibit on the 1908 Springfield Race Riot at the new Springfield-Sangamon County Transportation Hub. More at WMAY.com.
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0: was, but it wasn't your Stubbs membership. No. I got to go see the new Spider-Man Brand New Day, which has crossed the $1 billion mark on Monday.
1: Already?
0: Yep.
1: My God.
0: Second fastest movie to reach that global milestone after the Avengers Endgame, which opened to $1.22 billion worldwide. Huge, huge, huge, huge. So went to go see it. I was very excited about going to see it. And we, of course, you know, got those comfy seats. Now, the storyline, I feel like, was very... I mean, of course, it's a Marvel movie. There's a lot of action in it. Yeah. It starts off with quite a bit of action, but it also was very character-focused. Like, it was a lot of focus on Tom Holland as Spider-Man, yeah, and what he's going through these 4 or 5 years that he's had to erase his friends and his girlfriend's memory, and they no longer know him or remember him. So he's just spending the next 5 years as Spider-Man. And then somebody telepathic comes into the picture. I'm not going to do any spoilers, but then Spider-Man has to find out who this new villain is of the movie.
1: Oh.
0: And they are taking over people's minds. I feel like the whole thing about it was that everybody wants friends and wants connection,
1: yeah,
0: with everyone.
1: Yeah.
0: And fundamentally, it was about like friendship and hope. And they kept the emotions very heavy in this one. There was, yeah, a lot of emotional in the beginning. I mean, I think even kind of the marketing campaign was emotional, but it continued to be emotional.
1: Was it a crier?
0: Oh, I dripped. I dripped.
1: That's great.
0: Yeah, it was. I mean, I was already kind of feeling sad. And then to have that added on to it, it was just... Yeah, it got me.
1: Can I ask a question?
0: You may.
1: Do you need to see the other movies to be able to see this one?
0: I think the beginning part kind of explains the rest of the plot of this movie well enough that if, yeah, you had not seen any of them, I think you would pick it up pretty quickly.
1: Right.
0: My kids saw it. They have kind of seen the other Spider-Man movie, but it hasn't been... like something that they've watched repeatedly over and over that, yeah, they know the full storyline behind.
1: There are two others with Tom Holland, right? Or just
0: correct.
1: One okay.
0: Yeah.
1: Gotcha.
0: And I mean, Zendaya and Holland, they've already got such great chemistry in real life, but then to see them together in this movie, I mean, it's just impressive. I feel like it's not even acting because they are together in, yeah, real life, yeah, but their chemistry together is amazing. And yeah, it's making me very excited for the next Marvel movies. I'm already a Marvel movie person, and I'm very excited about the fact that they're bringing in all of the X-Men and the 20th Century Fox stuff that, you know, began years and years ago when we were kids, yeah, really. And it's becoming part of the Marvel cinematic verse.
1: Was John Bernthal, can you tell us if he's the villain?
0: He's not the villain.
1: He's not the villain. Does he have a big part in it?
0: He does, actually. And I really enjoyed his back and forth with Tom Holland is iconic. He is very good in his part. And I feel like we were left wondering, like, how do they know each other? Because that's not a question that I believe has been answered through any of the movies or the cinematic universe.
1: I heard they met on the set of The Odyssey.
0: Well, how do they know each other in the Marvel universe?
1: Well, that's good to know that this one is a good one to
0: worth
1: go see.
0: It.
1: Yeah, so
0: the
1: look
0: reviews
1: forward.
0: Are right.
1: Look forward, yeah. And do you know Rotten Tomatoes, what it's got?
0: Oh, you know, I was going to look that up. I'm just looking at the Spidey tracker that apparently is on.
1: There's a Spidey tracker?
0: There's a Spidey tracker, so you can track Spider-Man.
1: All right, it's 98.7 WNNS. Coming up next, we're going to hit you with the 411 and the 217. But right now, it's Jack and Diane. John Mellencamp.

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Springfield's best variety. Coming up next, we have the 411 and the 217. Lacey's going to lay it down for us so we know where we have to be and when we have to be there. Right now, on this beautiful morning in the capital city, it's Savage Garden on WNNS.

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1: Lacey, what's a 411 in the 217?
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2: Oh,
3: Red trailer. Super good. She was at the product farmer's market for the Illinois State Fair. Made fresh lemon shake-ups, like, to order. It was really good. Had freshly baked focaccia. Just all this really good
2: she
3: stuff.
2: Is. I just want pasta right now. That sounds amazing. We also have today, game night at the Dana Thomas House. I might try to check this out. You want to go with me later?
3: Sure.
2: Play some board games at the Dana Thomas House?
3: I'm going to be at Potbelly's.
2: Oh, you sure are. Which is another thing you could do tonight. Go see Rocky at Potbelly's from 4 to 6 p.m. He's going to be giving away those Matchbox 20 tickets for the Illinois State Fair. We also have the Moonlight Market tonight in downtown Springfield at Obed and Isaac's Microbrewery and Eatery. So lots of stuff going on today. And then the rest of this week, we've still got stuff to look forward to. Kicking off tonight at the Muni. Frozen, we had the cast in last week. We podcasted that, right?
3: Yeah. It's up on our Facebook. You can check it out. Listen to it. It's great.
2: These people are putting on such a good performance. The kids were so fun. We have Not So Far Out Space Rocks also going on at the Illinois State Museum from 1 p.m. to 4 p.m. That's going to be pretty cool. I was talking about this yesterday. They're talking about space rocks, meteorites. They each have a story and a history, and you can write a story for your own meteorite.
3: What?
2: I know. That's cool. There's an opening reception going on Friday night and Saturday night at the Pharmacy Gallery and Art Space. I have to say, one of my favorite artists in Springfield, Mary Ellen Strack, has a lot of work there. And I love her paintings. Someday I'll have it hanging on my walls. Another real big one, Dannenberger Family Vineyards. They've got Everclear going on August 7th at 7:30 p.m. I know a lot of people are excited about this. I think I heard food trucks are going to be out there, but get out to Dannenberger for a great time. Finally, I want to end it because we are talking about women's pro baseball. It's been going on this whole week. Just started last week.
3: Started last week. Yep. Yeah, WPBL.
2: There we go. And they are doing a League of Their Own movie trivia at Lincoln Library on August 8th at 2 p.m. It's free, but they do encourage you to register. Since we're talking about the Women's Pro Baseball League, I can't wait. I'm pretty certain I'm going to see them tomorrow night. I think it's such a cool thing for our area.
3: I was like, no, it's Thursday. Tomorrow's Thursday already.
2: It is.
3: Wow. Maybe I'm going to try and go to that, too.
2: I hope so.
3: All right.
2: I hope so.
3: We'll go together. All right. Right?
2: Yeah, that's all we got. Wrapping
3: it
2: up.
3: You can't see anything.
2: Right?
3: All right, here's the deal. Coming up next, we are going to maybe revisit the topic a little bit, which was who your first childhood crush was. You can find that at Facebook and landing the plane, but not for long because Lacey's going to take it from there. Stick around.
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5: Springfield weather.
6: Temperatures and the humidity continue the rise for Wednesday. We'll have a high of 88 degrees this afternoon with feels like conditions in the low 90s. Partly sunny skies and then showers and storms move in late this afternoon through overnight tonight. The severe weather potential remains low, but we can't rule out one or two of those storms becoming strong to severe. Flash flooding is also a concern due to heavy thunderstorms overlapping each other, especially early Thursday morning. Most of the rain for Thursday will be in the morning hours. The afternoon is looking fairly dry, but we still can't rule out periodic rain chances throughout Thursday night and Friday. With the News Channel 20 Storm Team Forecast, I'm meteorologist Matt Bednar.

98.7 WNNS, Springfield's best Friday, my friends. It's going to be a beautiful day. So prep to be outside, get that vitamin D, enjoy the weather, because might be a little stormy the next couple of days. We don't know. We'll talk to Matt Bednar a little bit more. Right now, Lacey's going to take it from here, and we're keeping it going with the police. Every breath you take, find me tonight at Potbelly Sandwich Shop on Wabash out west. I'm going to be playing Magic for Matchbox 20 and giving you two tickets to Matchbox 20 at the Illinois State Fair.

Good morning, friends. Good morning, future friends. It is Wednesday, and this is another edition of Lunch with Lacey, where we get to hang out for the next few hours and listen to our favorite music together. We've got Jelly Roll with How I'm Feeling About This Weather Out Here. I am not okay.

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You're at 98.7 WNNS. We are Springfield's best variety because variety is what makes Springfield the best. We've got Alex Warren up next. Stick around for Alanis Morissette. They say

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Here in 98.7 WNNS, and that was Post Malone, who just announced he's probably going to be doing a double album project to make up for not releasing an album in 2025. It's anticipated to be titled The Eternal Buzz, and he featured one of the tracks, Chrome Heartbreaker, when he debuted during his FIFA World Cup pregame performance.

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11: Here's your updated News Channel 20 Storm Team forecast. Chance of thunderstorms today, otherwise a blend of clouds and sun. Daytime highs approaching 89. Southerly winds 5 to 10 miles per hour. Cloudy skies tonight, chance for storms 69. I'm meteorologist Jennifer Wojcicki on 98.7 WNNS. 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

Kicking off the 11 o'clock hour with New Rules by Dua Lipa. And don't forget, today we will be out at Potbelly on the west side across from Lowe's giving away tickets to Matchbox 20. All you got to do is show up between 4 and 6 p.m. Get your raffle ticket. It will get pulled at the end of the hour and some lucky winner will walk away with Matchbox 20 tickets, the VIP party passes, parking passes, and fair admission. We're keeping it going now with the one and only Michael Jackson. It's Beat It.

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12: Here's your updated News Channel 20 Storm Team forecast. Chance of thunderstorms today, otherwise a blend of clouds and sun. Daytime highs approaching 89. Southerly winds 5 to 10 miles per hour. Cloudy skies tonight, chance for storms 69. I'm meteorologist Jennifer Wojcicki on 98.7 WNNS. Right now, 81.

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We've got Jimmy Cliff with I Can See Clearly Now. Actually, it's from 1972, but it didn't hit the Billboard until 93 from that movie Cool Runnings. 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
1: Here's your updated News Channel 20 Storm Team forecast. Chance of thunderstorms this afternoon. Otherwise, sunshine mixed with clouds at times. High temperatures reach up to 89. Winds out of the south, 8 to 15 miles per hour. Chance for storms tonight. Lows dip down to about 69. Cloudy. I'm meteorologist Jennifer Wojcicki on 98.7 WNNS. Right now, 84.

There is just something about the 90s music that really just hits the spot. We've got Elton John with Something About the Way You Look to close out our throwback lunch hour sponsored by Gabatoni's, but we'll do it again tomorrow, same time, same place, from noon until 1 at 98.7 WNNS.

that was Lucas Graham to help us slide into this 1 o'clock hour on a Wednesday. 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He will be selecting a winner at 6 p.m. on the dot, so get out and join him. Again, that's at Potbelly Subs at 3061 Wallash, right across from Lowe's. We've got Michael Jackson up next.

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That was Sam Smith with Dancing with a Stranger here at Springfield's Best Variety, 98.7 WNNS. 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We got to keep the music going, though. 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

Here at 98.7 WNNS, we are getting through a Wednesday together, getting through the rest of this work week. And up next, we've got one that won the Grammy Award for Best Female Pop Vocal Performance and was nominated for Song of the Year at the 2004 ceremony. It's Christina Aguilera with Beautiful.

0: Every Wednesday at 8 on The Morning Routine, Rocky and Lacey talk to the people that make it all happen in Springfield and beyond. 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
8: Here's your updated News Channel 20 Storm Team forecast. Chance of thunderstorms this afternoon. Otherwise, sunshine mixed with clouds at times. High temperatures reach up to 89. Winds out of the south, 8 to 15 miles per hour. Chance for storms tonight. Lows dip down to about 69. Cloudy. I'm meteorologist Jennifer Wojcicki on 98.7 WNNS. 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

0: 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Springfield weather.
1: Here is your updated News Channel 20 Storm Team forecast. Slight chance of thunderstorms this afternoon. Otherwise, cloudy skies with a few peaks of sun. High temperatures reach up to 88. Winds out of the south, 8 to 15 miles per hour. Mainly cloudy skies expected again. Tonight, storms likely. Lows dip down to about 69. I'm meteorologist Carol Foster on 98.7 WNNS. Right now, it's 85 degrees.

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We'll be checking in with Rocky here in just a little bit. 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
1: 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My favorite is the Wreck, but they have all sorts of new sandwiches. 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I'm going to be here from 4 to 6, and what you got to do is come see me, take a ticket. 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And like I said, I'm going to be here till 6. 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
1: 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It's going to be happening on the 16th, and this is not just two track tickets you're playing for. It's pre-show VIP party passes, gate admission, and parking passes. It's the whole thing. So I'm Rocky. I'm here at Potbelly Sandwich Shop, 3061 Wabash Avenue. I'm going to be here till 6. You come and try and win these tickets. And let's face it, it's dinner time, and Potbelly has been one of my favorite sandwiches for a long time. I'm here with Jaden, the general manager here at the store, and they do everything from, you know, one sandwich at a time to hundreds of sandwiches at a time, and they got a pretty good deal when it comes to catering. Jaden, thanks for being with me. Tell me about this deal going on with you guys.
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1: 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Well, thank you, sir. And, like, take my word for it. 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
1: Having a blast out here at Potbelly Sandwich Shop. Let me tell you, I caved. I got one of my favorite sandwiches of all time. It's the Wreck. It is so good, but they have so many sandwiches here. They got great shakes, salads, soups. But the reason that I'm here really is hopefully for you to walk away with a couple of Matchbox 20 tickets for the Illinois State Fair Grandstand this year. It is August 16th, and this is going to be an electric show. We're going to have you walking away with not just two track tickets to Matchbox 20, but we also have pre-show VIP party passes. We have gate admission and parking passes as well. So we are taking care of you. And I am about to get into this sandwich. I can't wait to eat it. It's so good. Come out, see me at 6 p.m. I'm going to be picking from the tumbler the winning ticket number. If that matches your ticket number, you're going to be walking away with the tickets. And if you want a really, really tasty Potbelly sandwich too, not to mention their cookies look absolutely insane. They have these dream bars, which live up to the name. Trust me. It's Rocky with 98.7 WNNS. Come see me.
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0: That ain't a bad deal. 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
1: Okay, time is not officially starting to run out, but let's say unofficially. We are playing Magic for Matchbox 20. You can win tickets to the Illinois State Fair Grandstand Show. It's going to be amazing. August 16th, beautiful Sunday night. And here's the deal. It's not just two track tickets. 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You can't miss it. It's beautiful. And let me tell you, while you're here, you got to get the food, too. I've had the Wreck. It's one of the best sandwiches ever. I've loved it for years. They have great salads, shakes, soups. It's all fresh. And while you're at it, you could walk away with these tickets. Now, at 6 p.m. sharp, I'm going to be pulling the winning ticket from the tumbler. And if it matches your ticket number, you're going to be walking away with those tickets. It's all happening tonight at 6 p.m. Get here to Potbelly's. It's Rocky with 98.7 WNNS. See you soon.
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You've got it locked on Springfield's best variety, 98.7 WNNS. My name is Tony Boston. 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It's called You're Beautiful, 98.7 WNNS.

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1: Okay, now officially time is starting to run out. 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And it's all happening right here at Potbelly's. I have my friend Jaden here, who's the manager. We've talked about a lot of stuff, but I'm really just kind of interested to see what his favorite menu item is. Jaden.
2: All right. 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So it comes with pepperoni, salami, capicola, and mortadella, and of course, provolone cheese. And it's not a Potbelly sandwich without hot peppers on it.
1: I agree. 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
2: Yes, absolutely.
1: Oh, man, they sound so good. 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

Here is your updated News Channel 20 Storm Team forecast. Slight chance of thunderstorms this afternoon. Otherwise, cloudy skies with a few peaks of sun. High temperatures reach up to 88. Winds out of the south, 8 to 15 miles per hour. Mainly cloudy skies expected. Tonight, storms likely. Lows dip down to about 69. I'm meteorologist Kara Foster on 98.7 WNNS. Right now, it's 81 degrees.

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5: Here's your updated News Channel 20 Storm Team forecast. Mainly cloudy skies expected tonight with thunderstorms likely. Lows level off around 69. Southeasterly winds around 5 miles per hour. Cloudy skies tomorrow. Thunderstorms likely. High temperatures reach up to 83. Partly cloudy skies tomorrow night. Chance of thunderstorms 69. I'm meteorologist Kara Foster on 98.7 WNNS. Currently, it's 80 degrees.

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Nobody treats you better. Springfield's best variety can be heard on your radio, smart speaker, laptop, and the WNNS app.